Ariana Grande, Pedal is song number 9 to kick off the most 9 out of 8. So now we gotta get to song number 8, which Steve Lacy, it's called Oh Yeah. The countdown just kicked off.

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0: So at number five, you had Stella Lefty, Boston. Number four, Taylor Swift, The Patient Zero. And now at number three, you got some Olivia Rodrigo. This one here is Stupid Song.
1: New York City's never looked so blue. 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
1: Brunch is so underrated.
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1: 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It sets the tone for the day. And you're going to have a great day.
2: And you can still nap. Yeah. And won't be hungover the next day.
1: Eat enough French toast. Put yourself into a French toast coma.
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2: Like a crepe?
1: Yeah, like not savory. I like to think I'm having some drinks with dessert.
2: Yeah, right.
1: You know, in the morning.
2: This is good.
1: Yeah, that's living.
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6: 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Hey, this Sunday, we've got your last chance to win sold-out tickets to see Harry Styles when he's at Madison Square Garden October 23rd. 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Looking at the roads right now. No incidents or accidents on my amateur eyes and ears out there. If you got a traffic tip, send it on over so we can get

0: the word out. Today's high is going to be 78, mostly sunny and pleasant, beautiful day. Tonight, we're getting down to a low of 52. Tomorrow, a high of 74, sunny and pleasant again, back-to-back beautiful days. Yesterday was really nice, too. It's currently 57 degrees. 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An outdoor smart movie projector, fire pit, s'mores kit, some snuggly. 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I saw some of it going through the halls. Looks pretty cool. It's powered by Ashley. B98.5's backyard movie night. We've got your celebrity juice on the way. You're waking up with the B98.5 morning show.
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0: Now, it's time for your celebrity juice.
1: We've made it to Thursday, October 8th. We've got your celebrity juice on B98.5. One of today's biggest stars actually has blood ties to old school Hollywood royalty. According to a new study done by MyHeritage, Sydney Sweeney has real life relation to Marilyn Monroe. Their connection traces through Sweeney's father, Stephen Sweeney, and Marilyn Monroe's biological father, Charles Stanley Gifford. Their family trees meet with a shared ancestor, Ezra Perry, who lived in Sandwich, Massachusetts in the 1600s. So this makes the two ninth cousins once removed. Sydney Sweeney, Marilyn Monroe, ninth cousins once removed. Ben Affleck isn't much for social media, but it's not for lack of trying. Now, he did an interview and he explained that he got banned from Instagram twice for impersonating himself. He had 6 followers. He says it was my kids and some of their friends. It was just an excuse for me to look at my kids' social media accounts. He says he respects those that have a legit social media presence, including his 2 ex-wives. He says, you work to develop that. I've seen both Jennifers, Lopez and Gardner, do amazing jobs cultivating and accruing value in those spaces. Don't think that it's not real work. I couldn't do it. He says, what am I going to do? Unbox something? And Andrew Garfield quit using ChatGPT after portraying OpenAI CEO Sam Altman in the upcoming movie Artificial. He says, quote, got a bit scared. I felt a little mistrusting of the technology. It feels like the people who are encouraging us to use the technologies don't exactly know its capacities themselves. He says, it feels a little irresponsible to me personally. Luckily, I don't need it in my life the same way that other people in other industries might. As an actor, I was using it kind of as like a fancy Google for some research purposes. So 732-774-3529. That's your celebrity juice. It's the B98.5 Morning Show.

Good morning. It's the B98.5 morning show. Less than 12 weeks until the holidays. Have you started shopping at all yet? Have you started getting ideas of what to get for the holidays? Now, there's a chance that the highly coveted toy you'll be frantically trying to track down this holiday season is butt face. Some reports say it's the most popular toy of the year. Technically, it's a squishy toy called Chester Cheeks. It's a naked backside with a face. He has hands, feet, and a tuft of hair on top of his butt head. He's mostly a face, but he's wearing undies or shorts at his waist. He's also wearing headphones for some reason. So speaking of sounds, Chester Cheeks makes a variety of noises when you squeeze him or spread, you know. With this description, I think you can see why this cracks up kids of a certain age. And he also dances when you press his heads while bouncing and tooting. So the good news is it's not a gaming console. There's no indication that they're going to be hard to get and they're not hundreds of dollars. You can pick one up on Amazon. I saw they're also at Target and Walmart. I noticed that. I mean, when I was a kid, it was you got like the Toys R Us or one of those catalogs, the magazine. I had an Amazon one come to the house and it came with stickers. So you could put stickers on what you wanted in the catalog. 732-774-3529. You know what? After talking about this, I think I may want a Chester Cheeks this holiday season. What are the hot toys? What are the hot items? What are you looking for? Did you get anything? Was it Prime Day or Big Day deals? Whatever that was the last 2 days. Did you pick anything up? 732-774-3529. It's the B98.5 Morning Show.

0: 2026. Here's your local lead on B98.5. If you're looking for inexpensive gas in New Jersey, a report on October 7th of Freedom Debt Relief said drivers can save up to $6 on a 15-gallon fill-up by choosing lower-priced gas stations. So in its survey, made by collecting data from Gas Buddy, it named Delta, Costco, and BJ's as the top three sellers with the state's cheapest options. Now, prices may vary depending on location. If you'd like more info on our local lead, send us a text and we can get that to you.
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2: Traffic and weather.
0: Going to be beautiful today. High of 78, mostly sunny and pleasant. Tonight, we're getting down to a low of 52. Tomorrow, a high of 74, sunny and pleasant again. It's currently 57. Looking at the roads right now, no incidents or accidents on my end, but your eyes and ears out there, if you have a traffic tip, send it on over so we can get the word out. 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

Good morning. You're waking up with the B98.5 Morning Show. So the MLB playoffs are moving on. The Yankees, they were eliminated last night, swept by the Tampa Bay Rays. They lost 4-3 at Yankee Stadium. The Dodgers and Brewers also advanced. So the only division series left is the Guardians and White Sox. And the White Sox currently lead 2-1. We have more sports on tonight. The Tampa Bay Buccaneers are on the road taking on the Dallas Cowboys, 8:15. That'll be on Prime Video. Get your picks in at B98.5radio.com for our $10,000 Football Pick'em Challenge. Free to sign up and play and your chance to win some prizes. So, Halloween candy bowls, they may be a little less chocolate heavy this year as the high retail prices continue to squeeze shoppers. Coca prices, now they've come down from those 2024 highs, but much of the candy on shelves was made with that Coca purchase months ago when the costs were still near record high. So experts expect more families to rely on sales, value packs, and cheaper alternatives, with some buying fewer chocolate treats together. So even so, chocolate does remain the favorite Halloween candy for many consumers, but we may see more chip bags and things like that mixed in. And did you see that Amazon rolled out a new About You feature that shows shoppers the assumptions it has made about them based on purchases, Alexa shopping conversations, reviews, and other activity? So the profile is designed to improve personalized recommendations, but some users are getting a kick out of how specific and occasionally awkward those assumptions can be, including one person whose profile said that she has a, quote, flat buttocks, unquote, and another who found that theirs said she was obsessed with ultra minimal one bag travel. So shoppers can edit the information if Amazon gets something wrong or their preferences have changed. It's on the app, mobile site, and desktop. 732-774-3529. 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
2: 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Happy Friday Eve, Friday Junior. It's Thursday, October 8th, 2026. 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Coming up this hour, we'll be playing our favorite game show, Fun Facts and Trivia. We'll also have your local lead and stupid news. Looking at the roads right now, smooth sailing. No incidents or accidents on my end at 7 o'clock. But your eyes and ears out there, if you have a traffic tip, send it on over so we can get the word out. Today's high is going to be beautiful. 78, mostly sunny and pleasant. Tonight, we're getting down to a low of 52. Tomorrow, a high of 74. Sunny and pleasant again. And it's currently 56 degrees. It's B98.5's Big Ticket Month. Next hour, we'll have your first keyword of the day. We do it 8, 11, 3, and 7. 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

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Today, we're playing for a $20 coffee card, and this could be yours if you know. You know how New Jersey is nicknamed the Garden State, right? Which U.S. state is known as the Silver State? New Jersey's the Garden State. What U.S. state is known as the Silver State? 732-774-3529, a $20 coffee card on the line. If you can tell us which state is the Silver State. New Jersey's the Gardens. We know that one's out. What state is the Silver State? 732-774-3529. Good luck! It's the B98.5 Morning Show.

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0: All right, so New Jersey is known as the Garden State, right? Can you tell us what U.S. state is known as the Silver State?
1: Nevada.
0: It is. 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
1: Congratulations, Chief. Thank you.
0: You just won yourself a $20 coffee card.
1: Thank you. Thank you so much.
0: You're welcome. Congratulations. You're a winner. And who's hooking you up?
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0: Thursday, October 8th, 2026. Here's your local lead on B98.5. If you're looking for inexpensive gas in Jersey, a report done on October 7th, Freedom Debt Relief said drivers can save up to $6 on a 15-gallon fill-up by choosing lower-priced gas stations. Well, no kidding. But it did name the top three sellers with the state's cheapest options, and that was Delta, Costco, and BJ's. So prices may vary depending on location. If you'd like more information on our local lead, send us a text so we can get that to you.
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2: Traffic and weather.
0: Going to be a beautiful day today. A high of 78, mostly sunny and pleasant. Tonight, we're getting down to a low of 52. Tomorrow, another

0: Another nice day with a high of 74, sunny and pleasant. It's currently 57 with the sun shining. Nothing happening on the roads right now either. Smooth sailing, but your eyes and ears out there. If you got a traffic tip, send it on over so we can get the word out. Stupid news is on the way. 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
4: We legislate.

to say this more than once this morning. What is going on in Milwaukee? 23-year-old Amy Jones has been hit with the charge of impersonating a public official. And that's because she's been accused of posing as a substitute teacher at Rufus King International School in Milwaukee so she could insult kids because she hated them. When authorities asked why did you do this? She said she was bored and just wanted to bleep around. Amy has been hit with 5 counts of exposing a child to harmful descriptions. Reports allege that Amy Jones called one kid fat boy and told 2 others that they were the type to start school shootings. In addition, she allegedly organized students by race and gender and shouted racial slurs and used derogatory language at them. I think she's facing 21 years for doing this. So I don't know what Amy Jones was thinking, but I don't think she thought it was going to be 21 years when she did it, and now she's facing 21 years. And again, I said this, what is going on in Milwaukee? A naked guy in a mask has been freaking out residents of a Milwaukee neighborhood. Residents of Sherman Park say the masked man in the buff has been repeatedly seen walking the streets. Now, one of them caught her first video of the new dude on Saturday and then saw him again running this time the following night. Neighbors say they're puzzled and they're not sure what to make of it. Some say there's surveillance footage of this guy strutting his stuff dating back to last year. Now police are trying to identify the man and neighbors just want him to put on some pants. So there's a new dude in Milwaukee. What's going on with the water in Milwaukee? Are they just drinking, it's a beer capital, right? Are they all drinking too much beer? What is going on in Milwaukee? And this Halloween season, you might notice a new disclaimer on a package of Reese's Peanut Butter Pumpkins. On the product packaging, there's a cute image of a chocolate pumpkin-shaped snake with a peanut butter face carved to look like a jack-o'-lantern, right? And it seems like some people are really upset over the carved candies not being the actual product inside. So they sued, claiming deceptive marketing. Now that the peanut butter pumpkins are back, it comes with a warning label that reads, carving not on the actual product, instead saying decorative suggestion as it did before. So that should make everyone happy, right? Probably not. I mean, we should just be happy with the pumpkins in the first place. You get more peanut butter. I didn't expect them to have the actual jack-o'-lantern carved on them. I'm just happy I get more peanut butter in every bite. 732-774-3529. That's your stupid news on this Thursday. It's the B98.5 Morning Show.

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2: Good morning. 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Happy Friday Eve, Friday Junior. It's Thursday, October 8th, 2026. This Sunday, we have your last chance to win sold-out tickets to see Harry Styles at MSG, October 23rd. Join us in Blue Moon at Johnny Mac's in Asbury. Like I said, this Sunday, October 11th, from 3 to 5, your chance to enter and win. It's the B98.5 Morning Show. Looking at the roads right now. Got delays on the parkway. You know what I'm going to say. Nasty 90s. 2-mile delay due to volume. Other than that, smooth sailing. No incidents or accidents on my end. But your eyes and ears out there, if you have a traffic tip, send it on over. And we can get the word out. Today's high is going to be 78. Mostly sunny and pleasant. Beautiful day today. Tonight, getting down to a low of 52. Tomorrow, high of 74. Sunny and pleasant. Another beautiful day on the way. It's currently 58 degrees and the sun is shining. It is B98.5's Big Ticket Month. This hour, we'll have your first keyword to see Teddy Swims at the Xfinity Mobile Arena in Philly this Saturday. So that keyword is coming up. We'll have that. We'll have celebrity juice on the way. All kinds of great things. You're waking up with the B98.5 Morning Show.
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2: 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Your chance to see Teddy Swims this Saturday in Philly. 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We've got celebrity juice on the way. 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
1: We've made it to Thursday, October 8th. We've got your celebrity juice on B98.5. One of today's biggest stars actually has blood ties to old school Hollywood royalty. According to a new study done by MyHeritage, Sydney Sweeney has real life relation to Marilyn Monroe. Their connection traces through Sweeney's father, Stephen Sweeney, and Marilyn Monroe's biological father, Charles Stanley Gifford. Their family trees meet with a shared ancestor, Ezra Perry, who lived in Sandwich, Massachusetts in the 1600s. So this makes the two ninth cousins once removed. Sydney Sweeney, Marilyn Monroe, ninth cousins once removed. Ben Affleck isn't much for social media, but it's not for lack of trying. Now, he did an interview, and he explained that he got banned from Instagram twice for impersonating himself. He had 6 followers. He says it was my kids and some of their friends. It was just an excuse for me to look at my kids' social media accounts. He says he respects those that have a legit social media presence, including his 2 ex-wives. He says, you work to develop that. I've seen both Jennifers, Lopez and Gardner, do amazing jobs cultivating and accruing value in those spaces. Don't think that it's not real work. I couldn't do it. He says, what am I going to do? Unbox something? And Andrew Garfield quit using ChatGPT after portraying OpenAI CEO Sam Altman in the upcoming movie Artificial. He says, quote, I got a bit scared. I felt a little mistrusting of the technology. It feels like the people who are encouraging us to use the technologies don't exactly know its capacities themselves. He says, it feels a little irresponsible to me personally. Luckily, I don't need it in my life the same way that other people in other industries might. As an actor, I was using it kind of as like a fancy Google for some research purposes. So, 732-774-3529. That's your celebrity juice. It's the B98.5 Morning Show.

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0: Are you coming in or what?
1: 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It's the B98.5 Morning Show. Less than 12 weeks until the holidays. Have you started shopping at all yet? Have you started getting ideas of what to get for the holidays? Now, there's a chance that the highly coveted toy you'll be frantically trying to track down this holiday season is butt face. Some reports say it's the most popular toy of the year. Technically, it's a squishy toy called Chester Cheeks. It's a naked backside with a face. He has hands, feet, and a tuft of hair on top of his butt head. He's mostly a face, but he's wearing undies or shorts at his waist. He's also wearing headphones for some reason. So speaking of sounds, Chester Cheeks makes a variety of noises when you squeeze him or spread, you know. With this description, I think you can see why this cracks up kids of a certain age. And he also dances when you press his heads while bouncing and tooting. So the good news is it's not a gaming console. There's no indication that they're going to be hard to get, and they're not hundreds of dollars. You can pick one up on Amazon. I saw they're also at Target and Walmart. I noticed that. I mean, when I was a kid, it was you got like the Toys R Us or one of those catalogs, the magazine. I had an Amazon one come to the house, and it came with stickers. So you could put stickers on what you wanted in the catalog. 732-774-3529. You know what? After talking about this, I think I may want a Chester Cheeks this holiday season. What are the hot toys? What are the hot items? What are you looking for? Did you get anything? Was it Prime Day or Big Day deals? Whatever that was the last 2 days. Did you pick anything up? 732-774-3529. It's the B98.5 Morning Show.

Ain't a masterpiece. Oh my, my, oh my, my love. I take one look at you, you're taking me out.

0: Thursday, October 8th, 2026. Here's your local lead on B98.5. If you're looking for inexpensive gas in Jersey, well, who isn't? In a report on October 7th done by Freedom Debt Relief, it said drivers can save up to $6 on a 15-gallon fill-up by choosing lower-priced gas stations. So they collected data from Gas Buddy, and they said that Delta, Costco, and BJ's are the top three sellers with the state's cheapest options. Now, prices may vary depending on location, but those three, Delta, Costco, and BJ's. If you'd like more information on our local lead, send us a text and we can get that to you. Today's high is going to be 78. Beautiful day on the horizon, mostly sunny and pleasant. Tonight, we're getting down to a low of 52. Tomorrow, more of the same with a high of 74, and it's currently 60 and sunny. Looking at the roads right now, nasty 90s acting up a little bit. We've got 2 mile delays north of exit 90 on the parkway. But other than that, looks like it's smooth sailing out there. If you got a traffic tip, send it on over so we can get the word out. 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

Good morning. You're waking up with the B98.5 morning show. So the MLB playoffs are moving on. The Yankees, they were eliminated last night, swept by the Tampa Bay Rays. They lost 4-3 at Yankee Stadium. The Dodgers and Brewers also advanced. So the only division series left is the Guardians and White Sox. And the White Sox currently lead 2-1. We have more sports on tonight. The Tampa Bay Buccaneers are on the road taking on the Dallas Cowboys, 8:15. That'll be on Prime Video. Get your picks in at B98.5radio.com for our $10,000 football pick'em challenge. Free to sign up and play and your chance to win some prizes. So, Halloween candy bowls, they may be a little less chocolate heavy this year as the high retail prices continue to squeeze shoppers. Coca prices, now they've come down from those 2024 highs, but much of the candy on shelves was made with that Coca purchase months ago when the costs were still near record highs. So experts expect more families to rely on sales, value packs, and cheaper alternatives, with some buying fewer chocolate treats together. So even so, chocolate does remain the favorite Halloween candy for many consumers, but we may see more chip bags and things like that mixed in. And did you see that Amazon rolled out a new About You feature that shows shoppers the assumptions it has made about them based on purchases, Alexa shopping conversations, reviews, and other activity? So the profile is designed to improve personalized recommendations, but some users are getting a kick out of how specific and occasionally awkward those assumptions can be, including one person whose profile said that she has a, quote, flat buttocks, unquote, and another who found that theirs said she was obsessed with ultra-minimal one-bag travel. So shoppers can edit the information if Amazon gets something wrong or their preferences have changed. It's on the app, mobile site, and desktop. 732-774-

This Sunday, we have your last chance to win sold-out tickets to see Harry Styles at Madison Square Garden October 23rd. We'll be with Blue Moon at Johnny Max in Asbury from 3 to 5. 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

Good morning, B98.5, and happy Thursday. Just one more day until Friday. My name is Rachel, bringing you through your midday, second to last day of the Teddy Swims keywords. I'm going to be giving one away around 11 a.m. So keep your ears out. You have today and tomorrow left to see Teddy Swims for B98.5's Big Ticket Month. 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
8: 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Then Thursday nights, it's karaoke with DJ Manny from 7 to 10. Friday night, it's Iman Ryan and Right On. 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

B95 Paris Fashion Week just wrapped up with some major star power. Dua Lipa and Nicole Kidman were front row at Chanel, while Zendaya watched Louis Vuitton close out the week at the Louvre. New York City.

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If you missed that Teddy Swims keyword, you still have two more chances today at 3 and 7 p.m. and then tomorrow, 8, 11, 3 and 7. Teddy Swims is the artist of the week for B98.5's Big Ticket Month, and you have two more days until we switch it up with another artist next week. That's right, B98.5's Big Ticket Month still going on.

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as of yesterday, theaters are now selling a massive Godzilla Minus Zero popcorn bucket that stands nearly 20 inches tall and holds 85 ounces of popcorn. It costs $90 ahead of the movie hitting the theaters November 6th. You can get that for yourself. It's B98.5.

0: You sneeze at cookies. She's like, oh, a bowl of cookies, plain Cheerios, that yellow box. Okay.
1: Wait, yeah. I have, this is my bag.
0: I know.
1: Of Honey Nut, though.
0: I like Honey Nut better than the plain Cheerios. Honey Nut Cheerios are up there. That's the one. That's the winner.
1: You're going to put Honey Nut as like your number one?
0: Honey Nut's on my Mount Rushmore.
1: That, your Apple Jacks, and what else?
0: Cinnamon Toast Crunch Reese's Puffs.
1: Oh, that's right. Yeah. So it, I like cookies, I like chocolate, I like peanut butter, and I like cinnamon buns.
0: That's right. And it makes the milk so good after.
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That's all my time for today, B98.5. Thanks so much for listening. My name is Rachel. I will catch you same time tomorrow. But until then, keep B98.5 on. Rashad is up next with another B98.5 Big Ticket Month. 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

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Hey friends, it's Rashad. This hour I have your Teddy Swims tickets for his show in Philly this Saturday at the Xfinity Mobile Arena, all a part of B98.5's Big Ticket Month. So give me three songs and I'll hook you up with those tickets. Keep it here.

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0: 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Wednesday, it's Doug Hunter. Then Thursday nights, it's karaoke with DJ Manny from 7 to 10. Friday night, it's Iman Ryan and Right On. 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

Stupid song from Olivia Rodrigo on B98.5. And in case you were wondering, she's single. Yeah, she revealed that in a new interview, despite there being some pictures of her linked up with some finance bro over the summer. But evidently,

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Rihanna commercial free on B98.5, and no one knows when she's going to release a new album, but she did say she has 170 unreleased songs just kind of sitting in the vault. Even if she just drops one or two of those songs, I mean, I think that'll hold us as fans over for a couple years. 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

Teddy Swims, Mr. Know-It-All on commercial-free B98.5. It's Rashad, and this week he's a part of B98.5's Big Ticket Month. We have your chance to see him this Saturday in Philly at the Xfinity Mobile Arena for his Ugly Tour. So 8, 11, 3, and 7 are the times you need to listen and win. E has your next chance after 7 o'clock tonight on B98.5.

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Someone in Bayville is $2 million richer because they played the Mega Millions on Tuesday. They got five numbers. They didn't get the jackpot, but that's okay. They bought the ticket at the Country Food Market off of Route 9. 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

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So this weekend, the Ocean County Italian Festival happening tomorrow, Saturday, and Sunday. 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

The latest from the Jonas Brothers, Listen When Sad, commercial free on B98.5. No doubt they're going to perform that at the Peru this December. If you want to see them in the B98.5 party suite, join us this Saturday at the grand opening of Ashley of Manahawkin from noon to 2 p.m. We're giving away some tickets.

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My name is E, and I got to tell you that you got to join B98.5 this Saturday at Ashley of Manahawkin, 712 East Bay Avenue, from 12 to 2 p.m. for the grand opening. 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

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So you got to make sure you listen out for the keyword in 6 minutes. So get ready. 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
2: 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You sing along to this one right here. Teddy Swims, Mr. Know-It-All on B985, Jersey Shore's number one hit music station.

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